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0: Starting Monday from Nana's Kitchen. Try Nana's all-new mouth-watering toasties. Nana's, proud partners of Save On Foods. 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
2: 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My husband, he's not breathing. I need an ambulance.
3: In an emergency, every second matters. But staffing shortages and burnout across BC's 911 system are leading to longer wait times. 911 professionals want to stay in these critical jobs. But instead of fixing the problem, decision makers want to lower standards, making you wait 15 seconds before answering your call. Tell Ecom's board to fix 911, because no emergency should be put on hold. A message from QP8911.
4: 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Hi, I'm Jeevan Bath, General Manager of Suki Bath Motors. And whenever people need a new car, we're ready to help. We do trade-ins.

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0: This is Jack.
1: Jack.
0: Jack. 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

0: 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This is Christy and Fraser.
1: All right, so BC Ferries announced there will be a 5% fuel surcharge going into effect on June the 16th. Yeah. Your BC Ferries tickets going up a little bit because of the rising cost of fuel. Hello, Sean. Good day.
2: I just wanted to add something about why there's a BC Ferries surcharge on fuel.
1: Okay.

0: Jack Traffic.
1: In Surrey, we've got a northbound collision on 128th Street, just north of 64th Ave. Tow truck is on scene to clear that away. Northbound stall at Surrey on Scott Road, right before 110th. Got a stall northbound on the Oak Street Bridge, right before West 57th, and a stall eastbound on Southeast Marine Drive, right at Victoria. Some volume on the major routes. Queensboro northbound, backing up from the Annexus Channel Bridge to the Delta Works Yard is where your slowdown start northbound of the Massey Tunnel. Slow for a short stretch.

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1: Life is a mystery. 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
1: Because it's a bittersweet symphony. That's life. Trying to make ends meet. 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
1: If you see your neighbor mowing their lawn, make sure you say, "Hey, want to do mine next?" Oh, how you laugh and laugh.

Jack 96.9, and game one of the Stanley Cup Finals was last night. Did you watch it? Vegas ended up taking it 5-4 against the Carolina Hurricanes. So it was a close one. Next game is happening tomorrow. You can catch it at 5 up on Sportsnet.